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1: So it turns out some retailers are introducing sensory-friendly shopping hours. Basically, they're giving their customers a quieter, calmer experience. So I can tell you they're reducing music, bright lights, and other distractions, but it's during designated times. So, for example, Sephora, Walmart, Target, these are among these stores that are making some changes. Now, the goal is to make shopping more comfortable for those that are sensitive to noise, lights, crowds, smells, things like that. But for example, a lot of businesses are doing this maybe Tuesday mornings. Some are even making this happen Saturdays at participating stores at the first hour of the opening.
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1: Hey, it's Michelle Faye. I am checking out, but I hope you have a great rest of your Monday night, and don't forget to wake up with us 9 a.m. to 5 p.m. every hour. You'll have your chance to win that $1,000 right here. Wake up with us tomorrow morning, and it's yours. Have a great one.

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1: Hey, it's Christina. 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
1: Hi, it's Christina. A lot of people getting Botox with the same goal, getting rid of wrinkles, because the smoother the better, right? 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
1: Hey, it's Christina. I don't know about you, but every time I leave the house, I feel like I'm spending money, especially with my kids. Oh my gosh, this summer has been crazy. Let's talk about it in 6 minutes.

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We'll take care of it with the $1,000 Great Gas Giveaway. 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

98.3 TRY, the Capital District's greatest hits. Hi, it's Christina. We got some modern English coming up. Michael Jackson on the way. And Jon Bon Jovi next.

WTRY with the Capital District's greatest hits. Hey, it's Christina. All right, so Spider-Man Brand New Day is breaking records. The latest entry in the Spider-Man franchise has made an estimated $168 million on opening night. By the way, beating the record set by the Avengers Endgame. So I'd say ain't bad.

0: 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Hi, it's Christina. Big shout out to Sarah, who won $1,000 every hour. This is awesome.
1: No way. You've got to be.

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1: Well, it looks like the Salvation Army is already facing a toy shortage ahead of Christmas. They don't have very many toys left from last year because they increased the number of people that they serve. So at this point, you know, it's past Christmas in July, but if you can, start donating.

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1: This 11-year-old girl battling leukemia turned her hospital room into a menu. 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

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Good morning, up and at 'em early, or just a late night rider with me. 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You want to hear something? Let me know on Instagram, Christina On Air.

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Capital Region's greatest hits, 98.3 TRY. Hey, it's Christina. All right, some great requests coming up. Bill Medley on the way, Billy Joel and Nirvana.

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1: So apparently they're going to be relaunching MySpace because once was old could be cool again. I don't know. We'll see. They've been hinting at it.

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1: Hey, it's Christina. 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

0: It's David and Meredith on 98.3 TRY. So, KFC fan, yes or no?
1: Oh, yes, but I haven't had it in a long time.
0: Me neither.
1: I'd love to have some right now.
0: Well, listen to this. KFC founder, Colonel Sanders, some of his personal items are going up for auction.
1: Okay, Colonel Sanders?
0: Colonel Sanders.
1: Well, okay. First of all, was he really a real dude that was an actual colonel?
0: Yes.
1: And it was really his recipe? Because I see the old-timey photos of him, but I always thought they were like, we need someone to be the face of this place.
0: Yeah.
1: You've got a cool mustache. You be our spokesperson, colonel.
0: Yes, you could be our mascot. No, KFC was founded by Colonel Sanders, who was a real dude.
1: Wow.
0: And really looked like that. Now, did he dress up in the white with the cool,
1: Mark Twain outfit? Yes.
0: Mark Twain with that black, I guess you'd call it a bow tie. But that's one of the items up for auction.
1: His bow tie?
0: Yeah.
1: You stop it right now.
0: I swear. Along with, I think one of the things they should also do are his glasses.
1: Yeah.
0: Because that would be the whole setup. But that one and the other big item that people are eyeing up is the pressure cooker. I guess when he originally started doing the chicken, that original recipe started with a pressure cooker, and that, the OG, is up for auction.
1: I am shocked that they have these items.
0: Yeah. In fact, there's a shot right here of the clip-on. It was a clip-on bow tie with the little danglies underneath it.
1: Dude, you know the current logo, which is like the black outline of his face with the bow tie and KFC under it, just to refresh your memory?
0: Sure.
1: I saw on Reddit, and now I cannot unsee it. Somebody thought that was his little body. And now that you see it.
0: Like a stick person.
1: And now that you see it, I cannot unsee it. It is no longer a dangly bow tie.
0: I think Meredith just ruined the KFC logo for everybody.
1: Thanks, Reddit. You guys have to go look at it if you haven't seen it in a while.
0: It does. It looks like a little stick man.
1: And he's almost like, hooray, we're going this way.
0: Other personal items, watches, the original cash register, a cutlery set.
1: What?
0: Yeah, just a lot of cool stuff. So if you're a KFC fan, keep an eye out for this auction.
1: I think that auction is finger looking good.
0: Yes, it absolutely is. And now you know that he was a real dude.
1: In
0: some of his restaurants, you can see him posing with other celebrities. He was the man. He sold the franchise to a big company back, I think it was 1964.
1: Okay, I want to know which branch of the military made him a colonel. I got to know, is that just a fun name? Or where did he go? I have to know more about him.
0: Yeah. Is he I don't think he was an actual colonel, but
1: his whole home is for sale. Look at this beautiful thing.
0: Yeah.
1: Wow, this is fun. Dave and Meredith, baby, they're good and nice.
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0: David and Meredith on the Capital District's greatest hits, 98.3 TRY. Hey, we could do a quick blank game now if you want. This headline got my attention. Let's see how good you are. Meredith, you could play this one, and everybody listening, play for exhibition purposes bragging rights.
1: All right.
0: You can leave us a talk back on the iHeartRadio app if you'd like. Here's your headline. Convicted felon with 17 felony arrests flees a traffic stop and throws a bag full of blanks out the window. And it's two different things, I guess, in the same bag. A bag full of blanks out the window.
1: He's been arrested how many times?
0: 17.
1: Wow, that's my favorite number. A bag full of...
0: Hold that thought.
1: Okay.
0: Let's see. In fact, write down your answer.
1: Okay.
0: Let's see how well you do. Coming up next, we are going to reveal the blank. And you have two different things to choose from. All you need is one for bragging.
1: Okay, rights. I like it.
0: And if you get both, it's bonus points.
1: Send us a talk back or a text.
0: Good luck. Let's fill in the blank.
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0: Capital District's greatest hits, 98.3 TRY. We are filling in the blank, baby, and let's see how you do with this one. It got my attention because this is a bag full of blank. A convicted felon who had 17 arrests gets pulled over for a traffic stop. He didn't stop. He takes off and throws a bag full of blanks out the window. And it's actually a bunch of two different types of items.
1: Okay, well, Mark has a guess on the text line. He said, I'm guessing guns. I don't know why, but it's the first thing I thought of.
0: Well, Mark, Terry, and Josh, all dudes, nailed it. Because
1: really?
0: It was actually a bag full of guns and drugs.
1: Oh my gosh, I was going to say syringes and rocks. Like
0: also a weapon and drugs.
1: Yes.
0: That would have worked. I guess he bailed. He runs out of the car. And while he was driving, he threw a black bag out, which contained guns, meth, fentanyl, and crack cocaine.
1: Sheesh.
0: This is a Florida man. He crashed into a backyard and... I love this when a police dog finally took him down when he ran into the woods.
1: The last story I read about someone throwing a bag of something out of the window when they were getting arrested, the bag actually said on the front of it, her bag said, there's probably drugs in this.
0: What?
1: Yes, it's like, and I've seen these bags in stores, maybe drugs in here.
0: Well, that's, so as a joke?
1: Yes.
0: I wouldn't take that through an airport.
1: I know.
0: Oh my gosh.
1: I know.
0: So there you go. Thanks for filling in the blank with DM in the AM.
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0: This guy was alone.
1: Was it at the beginning or end of the month? Because I know car dealers have to hit their numbers at the end. And being a former salesperson, I would just like to say, and I'm also a lawyer, clearly, I just told you a minute ago.
0: Yes.
1: If it's near the end of the month and they got to meet that number, great job. Ring the bell. Oh. Not of shame, but congrats on the sale. You just hit your quota, guy.
0: Wait a minute. I'm ringing the bell of shame and you're ringing the bell of
1: sales. Yeah, job out there, everybody. He hit his numbers and our fast track numbers for the dealership.
0: I like how I read this story under the category of shame. And Meredith is saying, hey, what time of the month was it? Because I want to know. Shame. Shame.
1: We've got goals to meet.
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1: DoorDash is launching a new shopping service, and they're calling it Cringe Mart.
2: Okay, I hate to even ask, but what is a Cringe Mart?
1: Well, it's a new app that groups together products that people feel embarrassed buying in person. So starting this week, the collection you can shop from includes humorous categories like digestive remedies, UTI treatments, and other personal care products. They say it's an untapped market with more than 4 million customers ordering cringe essentials over the past year. Is it delivered in a brown paper bag?
2: Breaking news for all my fellow pumpkin spice addicts. Starbucks announced the date they are bringing back pumpkin spice latte, and it will be August 25th. Feels a little late this year. Starbucks also announced a bunch of new fall drinks and treats, but I stopped listening after pumpkin spice latte. My fall personality is officially about to be back in business. Hallelujah, here we come.
1: Eminem, did you see the guy who took a flying leap off the Brooklyn Bridge the other day?
2: What? No, what happened?
1: He lived to tell the tale. The yet-to-be-identified 44-year-old man fell 278 feet into the East River using only a food delivery bag as a parachute. Luckily, the NYPD Harbor Unit was already at the scene and was able to fish him out of the water quickly and get him to a nearby hospital. Investigation underway. No charges have been filed at this point. I guess instead of DoorDash, it's DoorSplash. Sorry, too soon.
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1: Okay, this story comes with a bit of a challenge for the smartest listeners in the world. This is so weird, but I giggled at this, and I'm going to share it with you. But I'm leaving one part of the story out.
0: Okay.
1: See if someone can figure it out. There was a rare gecko born recently, and this gecko had two heads. Now, normally, they don't last too long. They, you know, they're sharing a brain. They can't figure things out. This one, supposedly, getting along swimmingly. They named this gecko, or geckos, after a duo musical group.
0: Okay.
1: Name the group. See if you can figure out what this gecko is called. And it's a famous duo.
0: Casey and JoJo.
1: Casey. Well, there goes that contest. No, it's not Casey and JoJo.
0: Okay, famous duo.
1: So no Googling, guys. If you can figure it out, we're looking for the musical duo that this this gecko was named after. They said the gecko's doing really good. Super cute. They're figuring how to get along and how to move. Moving is a challenge, too.
0: So, since I get the heebie-jeebies when I see one gecko, this one would just give me the double shivers.
1: You want to look? You want to see the picture?
0: I don't think so. Sure.
1: All right. There's the double-headed gecko. It's kind of cute.
0: No, it makes me feel funny inside.
1: Okay.
0: I don't like it.
1: All right. So, it's not Casey and JoJo.
0: Okay.
1: But what musical duo did they name this two-headed gecko? Why don't you text us the answer for bragging rights? 96893. Start your message with DM.
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0: Meredith on the Capital District's greatest hits, 98.3 TRY. Every morning right around this time, we play some games. So coming up next, our human calendar will take over.
1: That's right. We're going to play What Year Was It? So get to stretching. Game time is next. Yes.

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3: When did that happen? What day is it? What is it?
0: I've got a couple clips selected from a certain year. You have to guess the year. Here's a song.
2: No Googling. Okay. I remember that black and white video.
0: That was my, I've heard Madonna songs when I was little. I had already heard them, but that was the one that got me. I was in my garage doing the whole hand dance around my face. And then one of that same year's top movies.
2: Okay.
4: Sam's dead.
5: Tell her I love her.
4: He says he loves you. Sam would never say that.
6: Molly, you in danger, girl.
2: Wow, that
0: Molly, you in danger, girl.
2: That one's challenging.
0: That's one of the most famous lines. Molly, you in danger, girl.
2: Okay.
0: Okay, there's bigger lines. Do you want to hear that movie one again, or you want to just let it rip?
2: I think so. Let's hear it one more time. Okay. It was recorded with a potato.
5: Tell her I love her.
4: He says he loves you.
6: Sam would never say that.
7: Molly, you in danger, girl.
4: Sam's dead.
2: Okay.
0: Sam would never say that.
2: Sam would never say that. All right, good luck. This one's got me. The song, I'm leaning towards a particular year, but that movie, I can't wait to find out what it was.
0: For bragging rights, hit us on the talkback line. 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
0: We're playing What Year Was It? We have a couple of clips from that year, a movie, and a song.
2: All right, I'll do it in that order this time. Here's the movie.
0: Okay.
3: Tell our lover.
4: He says he loves you.
5: Sam would never say that.
6: Molly, you in danger, girl.
0: All right.
2: Molly, you in danger, girl.
0: Still got me.
2: And here is a song.
0: So you have both items of pop culture, but now you got to figure this out.
7: When did that happen? What day is it? What is it?
8: Hi, good morning.
0: Hey, did you, first of all, what's your name?
8: My name is...

0: It's Tammy.
1: Tammy,
2: what do you got for the year?
0: 1990.
1: 1990. It was a great year, and it is the correct year.
2: All right.
1: Was it the song or the movie?
0: It was the movie.
1: Oh, my gosh. Okay, would you like to tell David what movie that was?
0: Ghost.
1: It was Ghost.
2: Ghost?
1: Yes.
2: What?
1: You will hear all three of the main characters in that clip if we play it back.
2: Did
1: great
2: not
1: job.
2: Recognize that at all. I think it may have been like the action sound to it, because I don't consider Ghost an action movie.
1: No.
2: But that one was like, hey, Sam wouldn't say that.
1: You're right. You're absolutely right.
2: I would have gotten it had you said ditto.
1: Right.
2: Or, hey, Ghost, come over here and help me make this pottery. I would have nailed it.
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1: Hey, David Meredith. I'd like to make a song request if it's possible. I'd like to hear the song Every Rose Has a Thorn by Poison. If so, thank you. If not, have a great morning.
0: You got it. Thanks for listening.

0: It's David and Meredith on 98.3 TRY. We have that fun news you need to get you up to speed as we're ready for your hurry-up headlines.
1: And girls, grab your oversized sweaters and Uggs. I have an update for you.
0: So let's hit them. Hit them with the hurry-up headlines. DoorDash is launching a new shopping service, and they're calling it Cringe Mart.
1: Okay, I hate to even ask, but what is a Cringe Mart?
0: Well, it's a new app that groups together products that people feel embarrassed buying in person. So starting this week, the collection you can shop from includes humorous categories like digestive remedies, UTI treatments, and other personal care products. They say it's an untapped market with more than 4 million customers ordering cringe essentials over the past year. Is it delivered in a brown paper bag?
1: Breaking news for all my fellow pumpkin spice addicts. Starbucks announced the date they are bringing back pumpkin spice latte, and it will be August 25th. Feels a little late this year. Starbucks also announced a bunch of new fall drinks and treats, but I stopped listening after pumpkin spice latte. My fall personality is officially about to be back in business. Fallelujah, here we come.
0: Eminem, did you see the guy who took a flying leap off the Brooklyn Bridge the other day?
1: What? No, what happened?
0: He lived to tell the tale. The yet-to-be-identified 44-year-old man fell 278 feet into the East River using only a food delivery bag as a parachute. Luckily, the NYPD Harbor Unit was already at the scene and was able to fish him out of the water quickly and get him to a nearby hospital. Investigation underway. No charges have been filed at this point. I guess instead of DoorDash, it's DoorSplash. Sorry, too soon. Hit him with the hurry up headlines.
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2: Okay, we're going to go back to the phones. We shared a story with you, bizarre, about a two-headed gecko that was born. Normally, they don't get along, they can't move around, and they pass away pretty quickly. Mm-hmm. This one is doing great. And they named this gecko after a famous musical duo. Since we do a lot of music here, we're taking some great guesses. I got to thank, Isaiah has the guess of the morning. It's not wrong, but so far it's my favorite.
0: Okay.
2: Milli Vanilli.
0: Oh, man, that one's too good.
2: One side is Milli, the other's Vanilli.
0: And when they start to shed, the gecko,
2: yeah.
0: You can blame it on the rain. Oh, sorry.
2: Girl, you know it's true.
0: Yeah.
2: But that is not the name.
0: So stupid.
2: Yeah, this is a pretty stupid question.
0: I love it, though.
2: But we have full phone lines. People want to get in on this for bragging rights. Hey, you got one?
3: Hall & Oates.
2: Hall & Oates.
0: Okay, that's even better. I think they eat oats.
2: It's not Hall & Oates, but that's a great guess.
3: Thank you very much, guys. Have a great day.
2: Thank you.
0: That is a good guess.
2: I need the musical duo.
4: The duo, Simon and Garfunkel.
2: Was that a guess or did you know this story?
4: No, it was a guess.
2: What a great guess.
4: Well, thank you.
2: Congratulations. Who is this?
4: This is Sally Bree.
2: Sally, congratulations. You did it. You got bragging rights for the day.
4: Okay, thank you.
2: See ya. Every morning, the gecko wakes up. One looks at the other and says, hello, darkness, my old friend.
0: Isn't it also a bridge under troubled water or something?
2: Yeah, bridge over, but that's okay.
0: Oh, no. Okay, we got to bring this into, like, this century. Rick and Morty would have been so much better. I know it's not musical, peas and carrots, anything. Simon and Garfunkel was what they went with.
2: That's what they went with.
0: Batman and Robin.
2: That's what I was thinking.
0: Yeah.
5: Good morning.
2: The two-headed gecko. Yes, go ahead.
5: The Righteous Brothers.
2: The Righteous Brothers.
5: And actually, my first thought was Simon and Garfunkel, but somebody else has the bragging rights.
0: Hey,
5: so.
0: Well, we like your suggestion better.
2: Thank you.
5: Oh, thanks.
0: Thanks.
5: Okay. Have a good day.
2: See ya. This one goes back a bit. What about this? Bartles and James.
0: Oh, I love those old guys.
2: And we thank you for your support.
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0: Okay, did you know that this summer and into the fall, we are celebrating the 100th anniversary of the legendary Route 66?
1: 100?
0: Yes. So this couple decided to celebrate it by spreading kindness from Chicago to Santa Monica, California. Their names are Janine and Ryan Mix, and they have a whole Instagram, YouTube, and a social following to go along this journey along the historic highway.
1: How does one spread kindness on Route 66?
0: I'm so glad you asked. They are driving along in a 1947 Ford Super Deluxe, and they complete one act of kindness every 100 miles. And you can follow this on their Instagram called One Good Thing. They also have onegoodthing.org. So along the way, they've helped clean up communities, paid for strangers' gas, left generous tips for hospitality workers, and surprised people with free treats. Some of the acts are planned, while others happen spontaneously as opportunities have arisen throughout the journey. Now, what's really cool is I'm at their onegoodthing.org or onegoodthing.org Instagram.
1: Yeah.
0: And it looks like they had a setback between day 6 and 9 of this journey.
1: Ruh-roh.
0: Something, a coil snapped in the 1947 Super Deluxe that they're in. So they were stuck for a few days while that car got repaired. That didn't stop them, though. They went and visited a bunch of other places, brought cheer and joy there as well, and said it's so far it's been their favorite part of the journey. Right now, the most recent video they posted is day 11. So if you want to watch every act of kindness, just go to onegoodthing.org. on Instagram.
1: You were to pop quiz me, how old do you think Route 66 is? I wouldn't have even come close.
0: No, and you know what else is funny? I went and looked it up. In my mind, growing up, I thought it was much more south.
1: Yeah.
0: But it starts up in Chicago, baby, and heads all the way over to California. It's pretty awesome.
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1: Yeah, and look for those good deeds being done.
0: This is awesome, and that is your good news, baby.
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0: less humid today. It should be the nicest day of the week. The high of 85. Mainly clear tonight. The low down to 62. Humidity returns Wednesday. Sun will be interrupted by clouds at times with the high of 84. Clouds and sun with a couple of showers and a thunderstorm Thursday. It'll be humid. Those storms could produce flooding, downpours, and localized damaging wind gusts. The high of 87. From the WGY Weather Center, I'm meteorologist Jason Caterina.
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0: 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Okay, David, I am going through these headlines, and this one grabbed me, especially with I had a couple of family losses this summer.
1: I'm sorry.
0: It's okay, man. It's the big bummer summer, but we're getting through it. A survey of 1,200 U.S. adults found that 49% of Americans would rather inherit nothing than manage a relative's possessions.
1: Are you kidding? That's half of us? That's crazy.
0: Just 20% would choose to inherit everything a loved one owns. Meanwhile, 51% prefer receiving only a few meaningful items. That's how I am. I don't need everything, but there are certain items that, if up for grabs,
1: yeah,
0: I would throw my name in the ring, right? But they said that the clutter frustration runs high. 65% of us feel frustrated by home organization weekly, and 45 of us say we have completely run out of space. So this goes back to that show we both watched and liked.
1: Yeah.
0: Swedish Death Cleaning. You have to look this thing up, you guys. It changed like my thought process, and I think so many people's thought process on preparing for what if something happens to you. Who has to go through all of your stuff?
1: Yeah.
0: It's all of our stuff.
1: So it's so funny you bring this up, because Mrs. Jones and I have a huge project which involved totes and moving things and storage units while it's being worked on. And I've said it 1,000 times, like, our boys do not want to go through some of these bins or drawers or closets full of stuff. And when you think about it that way, it makes a huge difference. And the fact that half of us are like, you know what? No, I don't want to go through that.
0: And how about this? You said half of us don't want to. 60% of us have already had to do this.
1: Yeah.
0: And 56% of those said managing the belongings made grieving that much harder.
1: I'm not kidding you. I did this yesterday in a text to my family. I said, this was in Dad's room for decades, and my dad passed years ago. Does anybody want this?
0: Oh my gosh, is that a pipe?
1: No, it's like
0: just an Italian horn.
1: It's big. It's a horn with some sort of like pewter deer on it or something. Come to find out, it's worth a few bucks. It's worth like, you know, between $100 and $300. But I'm like, guys, this has been hanging in a room for years. Does anybody want it?
0: Any takers?
1: My brother was so funny. That's a hard no. He's doing some of that cleaning.
0: Let me tell you, though, when you are going through these items, it's like the guilt of getting rid of it, because it feels like, I don't care about my parent. Let's just get rid of all their stuff. But things mean different things. Like, my items are precious.
1: Yeah.
0: It means nothing to my family when I'm gone. They're like, get rid of all this stuff.
1: Yes.
0: So watch that show if you can. And also, what's the craziest thing you found in the inherited items?
1: Yeah.
0: In this study, there was a bale of cotton signed by John Wayne. And
1: okay,
0: there was Roman artifacts from 300 AD.
1: All right.
0: That's pretty cool.
1: Well, that's the thing. There's also hidden collectibles in there. So you are torn. Love to hear from you guys this morning. Hit the mic on the iHeartRadio talkback line and talk back to the show.
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1: The Capital District's greatest hits. All right. Just a refresher, that survey came out that said almost 50% of Americans would rather inherit nothing than deal with their relatives' belongings. We asked you guys, what's the coolest thing or the most meaningful thing you have found if you've gone through this process, which 60% of us have. And we got a text. They didn't sign their name, but thank you for the text. I have a brother that died in 2001, and I never knew where he was buried. My dad passed away in 2016. And after I started going through his things, I saw a handwritten letter from an uncle drawing out exactly where my brother was buried. It was the coolest thing I have ever found. Isn't that awesome?
0: That's a case where it's absolutely worth it to go through that stuff, but it is so difficult. We really appreciate it. Thank you for holding, sir. You said you have a suggestion for this?
2: Morning, David. This is Paul giving you a call on family possessions.
0: Yeah, love to hear it.
2: I keep with me the one most valuable family possession that I can hold, and that is their memory.
0: Oh.
2: That does not take up space, and it goes with you everywhere.
1: And it's priceless.
0: I love it. Thank you, Paul.
2: You're welcome, guys.
0: See ya. So when you go to those huge storage units, 500 units deep,
1: look at all the memories.
0: This is just a good feeling I have for $48 a month.
1: Wow. Where's that place?
0: Oh, is that cheap?
1: Yes. Even the most basic unit right now is $200.
0: Oh, my gosh.
1: A month.
0: Listen to me. I'm just back in my day. You could use your friend's garage.
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1: We're talking about inheriting loved ones' stuff. 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
1: It's David and Meredith on the Capital District's Greatest Hits.
0: All right, we're getting great texts about, we'll do this one more, about going through your family's estate.
1: That's right.
0: And all the stuff you got to go through. What are some cool items that really surprised you, or maybe the weirdest thing?
1: This article said that among the people they polled to find out, 50% of us would rather inherit nothing than deal with our relatives' stuff. The coolest thing found, a

0: Well, that's a good one. There's a reason to be one of the 60% that's going through stuff. Thank you, Concrete. This is it.
1: This is it. The best start to your morning. David Jones and Meredith Michaels. Waking you up right. One day at a time. Your one step.
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0: The Capital District's greatest hits, 98.3 TRY. Pretty sure no one's having more fun in the morning. In fact, we've had so much fun, they're kicking us out.
1: Yes, but we're going to do it again tomorrow. We'll see you bright and early at 0600.
0: Have a great

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Martha Quinn hanging with you. Billy Idol should call this song Money, Money, because you've got shots at $1,000 cash every hour with the K92

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0: 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Martha Quinn with Michael Jackson. When you hear keywords once an hour, they could land you $1,000. April won.
1: I'm trying to move down by my daughter, so this will help tremendously.
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A tick could jump down on you. Have you ever heard that? Is that true or false? Find out in your wellness shot in just a few with me, Martha Quinn. Right now, it's REO.

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A Flock of Seagulls seconds back started Carlos's mixtape, three songs with singers who had distinct 80s haircuts. Pat Benatar in the 80s had that super short pixie haircut. So many girls had it. I did. 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
1: I hope you're having a great Tuesday. I'm going to pour you some red, red wine courtesy of UB40 in one moment. I'm Martha Quinn. 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The 1 o'clock keyword is about to be revealed in just a few minutes. 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

0: stuff this song into the overhead bin, you're going to have to make room for some down by your legs. 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

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Minutes after 2 o'clock, Martha Quinn with you. 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

one who introduced the hits we love during her MTV days. 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

Audible District's greatest hits, 98.3 TRY. Just after 3 o'clock, did you hear that keyword moments ago? 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It could be us telling you that you won $1,000 in our $1,000 Great Guess giveaway. I'm Jeff Davis. Happy Tuesday, Van Morrison and Manfred Mann's Earth Band. They're coming up. More of the greatest hits back to back for you. You got the Cars and Drive.

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The Capital District's greatest hits, 98.3 TRY. Eagles are coming up. We're rolling through this long set back to back. I'm Jeff Davis. 50 years ago, this song came out, and there's a new video on YouTube you can check out from 1977. Elton and Kiki singing it.

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0: 98.3 TRY, the greatest hits of the 70s and 80s. Getting ready to head out on the highway just after 4 o'clock. I'm Jeff Davis filling in and wrapping up a Tuesday work day. Dobie Gray and Prince are just ahead. 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

0: 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We'll be California dreaming here in just a few as we roll through a long set back to back. I'm Jeff Davis filling in. Happy Tuesday. 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

98.3 TRY. Another keyword in our $1,000 Great Gas giveaway is just minutes away at 5 o'clock. I'm Jeff Davis filling in. You know, they say folks who use those GLP-1s, they're not desiring the

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98.3 TRY, the Capital District's greatest hits, just after 5 o'clock. Jeff Davis, spill it in. Got Eric Clapton and Free All Right Now in just a few. Rolling through this long set of the greatest hits back to back. If you entered that keyword that we heard just a few minutes ago, make sure you're by the phone. Could be money for you. Our $1,000 great gas giveaway. Don Henley.

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0: The Capital District's greatest hits, 98.3 TRY. I'm Jeff Davis. Heart is on the way. We're rolling through this long set of the greatest hits back to back. And our $1,000 great guest giveaway, it returns tomorrow morning, 9 a.m. That's nine chances every weekday to win $1,000.
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Travel District's greatest hits, 98.3 TRY. Frankie Valli is coming up. I'm Jeff Davis. It's a long set of the greatest hits back-to-back. Ever wonder what Paul McCartney has for breakfast? Well, he answered that question on his website. Cereal, strawberries, blueberries, and raspberries, and the newspaper.

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